0: 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Estamos muy cerca de ti y en rapimueble.com.
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2: What's elegance?
1: Elegance. What I know about elegance could have something to do with fashion, obviously. Something I do know is that things never turn out the way you expect. Never. Maybe elegance is your attitude towards the unexpected. It's all about attitude. Emilio Tucci.

0: Ahora van a sacar disco y apunta bien fuerte. Apunta bien fuerte.
1: And cut.
2: What's elegance?
1: Elegance. What I know about elegance could have something to do with fashion, obviously. Something I do know is that things never turn out the way you expect. Never. Maybe elegance is your attitude towards the unexpected. It's all about attitude. Emilio Tucci.

0: How am I supposed to win?
1: Win? Andalusia is bigger than you and me, girl. 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